0: like in crowd scenes in movies. Bootlegger, bootlegger.
1: Yeah. Not everybody stop talking about it.
0: Oh, is that what it is?
1: What the hell are you talking about?
0: For crowd scenes and movie stuff.
2: In Britain, it's Rhubarb, Rhubarb's the one that they always talk about.
1: Are you serious?
2: There's a film called Rhubarb.
0: So it comes off as people go like,
2: There's a film called Rhubarb, written by a comedian called Eric Sykes.
1: Are you serious?
2: You've never had the excitement of Benny Hill's on your fucking TV all the time. I don't believe that. Is this really, had this TV series in the 70s that was really funny. But he also made a film. It was called Rhubarb. And the only word that they ever said in this film was Rhubarb. Which is one of the

0: Fuck.
1: Scumfuck.
2: $6.66.
1: You fucking kook. We left our wallets in the car, okay? Let me just go out and...
2: $6.66.
1: What are you gonna do, shoot us? Is this some kind of joke, like can a camera or something?

This is the currency we've linked to the December 17th Quickie Mart robbery homicide in Tarzana. The suspects, a paramilitary brigade of free youths, appear to be on a freewheeling crime spree heading north. We've run a fingerprint check through the mother computer in D.C., and thus far have ID'd one of the suspects, Amy Blue, age 18. Height 5'1", weight 92 pounds, eyes hazel, hair brown. Cumulative SAT score, 666.

0: Hello, Mr. Postman. Did I get any mail today? No? Okay, thank you. I'll see you tomorrow then.
1: Sziasztok! 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

0: härjade alltså neandertalarna i Centraleuropa.
1: Welcome to Carno Burger. May I have your order, please?
2: Give me the Slop-O-Rama belly buster. 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

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It's two of me now when I ain't even stunned. I ain't even wanna do that right there. 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

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The world will be a purer place when they're both dead.